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0: temperatures drop and suddenly everyone's got blanket commitments, but your living room floor has seen enough of your solo dance moves. 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

0: 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You actually sent that voice note?
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0: temperatures drop and suddenly everyone's got blanket commitments, but your living room floor has seen enough of your solo dance moves. 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

0: dance will have you doing the ka-ching ching dance all the way to the bank. 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

0: Ah, Savannah, the OG cider, not original gangster. Relax. From one OG to another, the ones who don't need to try because they already know. And new chummies, got a squad that's OG material? Invite a new G. Join the OG wall on Savannah socials and show us your crew. 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
1: 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Yeah, get down. Talk about it, huh? Check this out, original.